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drop of stillness, crack the mirror in your dreams. 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

0: them go-go girls. On 10, Roger, about 5 miles or so. Yeah, them hogs is getting intense up here.
1: New Mexico on I-40, like a Texas lizard on glass.

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0: Heavy on my mind.
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laptops. 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Stress mode to no stress mode. Gourmet food with no dress code. Casual but stylish, old but childish. So fitted like the rain, make the

snowflakes, sun rays. All spread out just in one day. Raindrops, snowflakes, sun rays. All spread out just in one day.

Taxi driver, be my shrink for the hour. Leave the meter running. It's rush hour, so take the streets if you wanna. Just outrun the demons, could you? He said.

I've never been as happy as I was that morning. That morning, we walked along the beach, a little like this one. It was a special autumn. It was that rare kind of autumn that you only find in North America. And we call it Indian summer. But it was quite simply our summer. And the image of you in your long dress was like a beautiful watercolor. And I remember very well what you told me that morning, a year ago, a century ago.

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Far away from that autumn morning. 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

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I can come to the river when the twilight is new. I can laugh when I'm happy, I can cry when I'm blue. 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